0: 90s, 90s Hessen.
1: Regulators. You regulate any stealing of his property. We're damn good, too. But you can't be any geek off the street. Gotta be handy with the steel if you know what I mean. Earn your keep.
2: Regulators!

And I called your name like an addicted to cocaine. Don't swallow the stuff you'd rather blame. And